Stay tuned for more great music from Calm Radio. You're listening to Calm Radio.

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0: 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This can't be love.
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like to thank you very much for Gary Burton on the vibraharp, Gene Chirico on the bass, and Johan on the drums, and myself, Stan Getz. Thanks and good night.